0: Bye. No, no.
1: I got a call the other day. It was my sister Carolyn saying, Aretha, come by when you can. I've got something that I want to say. And when I got there, she said, you know, rather than go through a long, drawn-out thing, I think the melody on the box will help me explain.

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This is the voice you like to hear. From the heart of the pueblo, traveling into your consciousness. You've tuned into Radio Ghetto, El Viento del Pueblo. Yeah, the waves for the people, reaching out to the world. And today we bring you some style music. Scalariac.

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You nearly give me a heart attack. He's underneath the window.

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They both were streets of shame, both dirty, both mean. Yes, and the dream was just the same. And I dreamed your dream for you, and now your dream is real.

miss you. And the way we used to be. All I do is keep the beat. The bad company. And all I do is kiss you.